0: It's iHeart Country.
1: And it's Wayne Deed. She's Tay Hamilton. As we continue another Thursday night of group therapy. It's going to be a good one. Hopefully you can stick around. We'll dive into the story in just a couple of minutes. First, Hardy, Eric Church, Morgan Wallen, and Tim McGraw. Bye.

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1: Diving into group therapy. We do that every Thursday. I went to itch my chin and it got my finger got cut. I was like,
2: group therapy. It's because of your beard.
1: Anyway, guys. All right, what are we doing?
2: Okay,
1: how do you redo? Therapy. How do you redo live?
2: Yeah,
1: so group therapy is what we're doing. who are we about to talk to?
2: We're helping out Mel, and she's having some issues with her in-laws and traveling with them.
1: All right, Mel, appreciate you being patient. You've been on hold a little bit here. Tell us what's up.
3: So, okay, I go on this yearly vacation with my boyfriend and his family. And because, you know, they travel a lot, they've racked up like a lot of miles, like a lot of like airline miles, and they always, you know, turn them in for vacation and they all get first class, like including my boyfriend. But I don't have like all these airline miles, so I end up sitting coach like most of the time by myself. And like, don't get me wrong, I'm not trying to be ungrateful. They pay for everything else. Like when we're there, like they hook us up, you know, the hotels, the dinners and all this nice stuff. But I just feel so weird. And I'm like, do I say something? Do I like ask my boyfriend to, I don't know, maybe come to coach with me or ask them to bump me up with them? Like, I'm just like, why is this even a conversation? It feels so weird. I don't know what to do.
1: Okay, but hang on. So I'm not a big fan of that guys do. I would never. There's even guys that we work with that are like, oh, I got an upgrade, you know, whatever. Take care of your lady, dude.
2: Yeah.
1: Like, maybe I'm old school, but like, she would sit up there before I did or before we did. She would.
2: But I'd imagine that she wants to sit with you, no matter if it's in coach, first class, wherever it is. She just wants to be with you.
1: But I'm saying if there was one upgrade.
2: Yeah.
1: She'd get it.
2: She'd get it. That's really kind of you.
1: Because you look like the ultimate wiener. If you're like, I'll see you in the back. See you in the back, peasant.
2: That is so messed up.
1: I would never, ever do that in a million years.
2: Yeah. Mel.
1: Yeah, well.
2: Kick him to the curb.
1: That's what I'm saying. Want to reach out? How are we going to help her through this? 1-877-367-4432.
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Massive hits like Whatever She's Got and Let It Rain. Then we're going to follow that with the Friday morning dance party. We got a great show. We'll see you tomorrow on the

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1: And Instagram is at Wayne D and Tay. We'd love for you to check in if you get a second, all right? Love playing new music first. Jelly Roll checks in. This one is called Hands Up. Let me

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1: And so there is a class in Harvard that ended up getting the university sued. They're paying $53 million to families of donors whose body parts were stolen from its medical school's morgue and sold on the black market.
2: Ew.
1: These body parts were donated after the people passed.
2: Yeah.
1: Then they were stolen and sold.
2: And sold?
1: $53 million.
2: Oh my gosh, that's disgusting.
1: Yeah,
2: this is at Harvard.
1: Yeah, who? By the way, the black market. Who's out there? Like, hey, can I get a? Anybody got a aorta? I get an aorta.
2: Aorta.
1: Do you know what an aorta is?
2: No. What is that? The
1: big valve in your heart.
2: Oh.
1: I was gonna be a doctor, but
2: yeah,
1: not the truth.

tomorrow morning, 8:20. David Nao stopping by the studio. Massive hits like Whatever She's Got and Let It Rain. And then we're going to follow that Friday morning dance party. We got a great show. We'll see you tomorrow on the Bobby Bone Show.

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1: 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Here's my song, Boston. On a

0: guys, it's I Heart Country on The Verge artist Stella Lefty. And that was my song, Boston.
1: It's I Heart Country.
2: I got to tell you, we love Stella around here. Latest member of the I Heart Country on The Verge family there. It's Wayne D. Morgan Wallen. The song has been by now.

You're home for the Bobby Bones Show in the morning, iHeart Country. And I appreciate you hanging out. Instagram is at Wayne D and Tay. Bailey Zimmerman getting close to having another big old number one song with his latest Chevy Silverado.

0: This is I Heart Country
1: and the band Perry. We love them, but there's a little bit of turmoil within the fam. Not the band, but the fam. We'll explain coming up in just a few minutes here.

tomorrow morning, 8:20, David Nail is stopping by the studio. Massive hits like Whatever She's Got and Let It Rain. And then we're going to follow that with the Friday morning dance party.

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1: And Ban Perry, some drama. Tay, what's up with this?
2: Yeah, so on social media, there was footage taken of two Kimberly Perry recent video interviews, okay. Right, from the Ban Perry.
1: Yeah.
2: Well, apparently she was saying that her brothers supported her moving forward with just it being her and her husband. Yep. But her brother posted that couldn't be more further from the truth, actually. He was kind of like shut out, and there's like all this drama now.
1: Oh, good Lord.
2: It's crazy.
1: Meanwhile, they're still on tour.
2: Yeah.
1: It's fine.

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1: And we appreciate you hanging out. Group therapy rolls on, and we are trying to help out a friend of ours here.
2: Yeah, so Mel is pretty upset because her fiance and their family, they all went on vacation together, but apparently there was an upgrade, and he got the upgrade, and she had to sit in...
1: In coach.
2: Coach. So they kind of, like, ditched her.
1: That's such a clown move. Like, any guy that does this...
2: But she said it happens all the time, like every time they travel together.
1: Give her the upgrade. Even if it's in your name, once you're on the plane, take the seat. Ain't nobody checking, take my seat. Yeah. I'll sit back there.
2: Yeah. I get like, I don't know, I have an icky feeling.
1: But so, hey, before we're about to hop into the phone and get some answers here. 1-877-367-4432. Here's the deal. As much as she's like, I want to sit together, she also would rather feel like a princess up front while you sat in the back.
2: Yeah.
1: As men, that's what we do. We make sacrifices.
2: I'm just saying, if my man left me in coach while he sat in front, we would not be dating anymore. We would not be engaged. Nothing. Because priorities, my guy.
1: That's what I'm saying. Amen to that. And believe me, she would too. She'd have a new guy before the plane landed.
2: Bye-bye.
1: It's her style. All right, 1-877-367-4432. What do you got?
3: My advice for her would be to, when you get to the kiosk to check in,
1: yep,
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1: Got him.
2: There you go.
1: She'd
2: be like, oh, look at that.
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1: And we are looking forward to Saturday night when our buddy Kane Brown is our special guest. The show is called iHeart Country House Party. We do it every Saturday night right here at 7 o'clock. Really looking forward to it. Hopefully you'll come hang, all right? Love playing new country first. Matter of fact, flexing my muscle right now. The new country muscle is here. Check it out. Parker McCollum. This is called Killing Me.

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1: And we appreciate y'all hanging out. Ready to go to Vegas? iHeart Radio Music Festival is back. Thanks to our friends at Capital One. All you need is a keyword, text to win. That's it. Text to win. Your shot to see Kenny Chesney. We're talking Lainey Wilson and a whole lot more. It's going to be fun. Thanks to Capital One. We're back at it this year. Good luck. Love is-

morning, 8:20, David Nail is stopping by the studio. Massive hits like Whatever She's Got and Let It Rain. And then we're going to follow that with the Friday morning dance party. We got a great show. We'll see you tomorrow on the Bobby.

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Now, I know it's Friday, and that's already really good news, but how about a good news story to go on top of that? Hang on for two songs, and I'll share some with you. 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

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So I got a topic I want to discuss next hour with you. What's your favorite thing about the fall? You know, leaves changing, air cooling, football starting, all the things. 866-607-8383. Call me. 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
1: We have Ann Hudson bringing us stories about our favorite stars out there in Music City, and sometimes it's a little extra Music City. What you got for us,
2: Ann? I was just curious, Granger, if you even saw this, because popular ESPN personality just released a country album. I literally can't even make it up. And even his biggest fans are begging him to just stick to sports. I've got that story coming up in your national news next.

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8: Hey, welcome to Friday. It's finally here. It's After Midnight, everybody. I'm your host, Granger Smith. So glad to see the weekend right in view of us right now. Hey, what's your favorite thing about fall? I've been asking that question this week. What's your favorite thing about fall? Let me know, 866-607-8383. I've also got Earl Dibbles Jr., you know, the country boy. He's got a dumb criminal story to tell us. All this here with a bunch of good country music. Hour number two of Finally Friday starts right now.
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1: Hey, Granger, this is TJ from Mobile, Alabama, man. Just want to say I love your show, brother. Hope you have a blessed night, man.
0: Hey, thanks for listening, man. I appreciate the kind words.

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Yes, jumping into the river when running from the cops is probably not the smartest move. That's a true story, and Earl Dibbles Jr. is going to share this dumb criminal story with us next.

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I Heart Country on I Heart Radio. It was back on this day in 1911 that the world's most famous painting was stolen. Do you know which one it was? I'll remind you in history coming up in two songs.

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1: Hey, good morning. Just wanted to tell you why I got up this morning, and it's because I hadn't been asleep all night long. So, whoop, whoop, let's start this day off right. Here we go. Good morning, America.
0: Well, thank you so much. I'm glad After Midnight is a part of your morning. Someday.

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1: We've got Ann Hudson bringing us stories about her favorite stars out there in Nashville. We call this segment Nashville News. What you got for us, Ann?
2: Well, Matthew McConaughey is officially an Ella fella. He's for sure one of her fans. I'll explain in your Nashville News next.
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1: 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I'm Gas Hauler in Nashville. Love your shows, love your music. Have a good night.
0: Hey, I appreciate that, buddy. Thank you for listening.

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You know, we've all seen it and thought about doing it. Don't you lie. But one criminal actually shows why we probably shouldn't. I'm talking about doing a cannonball into the Bass Pro Shop fish tank. Earl's going to be here to share this true story coming up next.

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1: Listen, I get it. Not everyone sleeps at night. Some of us think, some of us drive, some of us pray. Granger's with you through it all. Thanks for being a part of the After Midnight family.

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8: 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What's up? Welcome to After Midnight with me, your host, Granger Smith. So grateful you guys have made this America's favorite radio program. I've got some good news besides that I want to read for you. Hopefully put a smile on your face early on a Friday. And then Nashville news. Ann Hudson's going to have you covered on that. Stories about your favorite stars in Nashville and what they're up to. All of this coming up soon this hour. 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

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I brought this up last hour, and I'm still looking for your phone call. 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
1: Hey, Granger, this is Bradley from Denver, Colorado, working the third shift till 5 in the morning, doing security. I'm doing the best I do in life, and enjoying work and having a good night, listening to some good old country music from 106.7 The Bull. Thank you for all you do, sir. Have a great morning and a great week. Thank you.
0: Thank you so much, bro. 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
1: We have Ann Hudson bringing us stories about our favorite stars out there in Music City, and sometimes it's a little extra Music City. What you got for us,
2: Ann? 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I literally can't even make it up. And even his biggest fans are begging him to just stick to sports. 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

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Hey, thanks for sharing your Friday, or at least part of it, here with me on After Midnight, y'all. 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I'm Granger Smith, coming to y'all from the Yee Yee Farm in Central Texas. 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
7: 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I'm Granger Smith, your host. Thank you for making this America's favorite radio program. 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All of this here on this final hour of Friday's edition. 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

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It was back on this day in 1911 that the world's most famous painting was stolen. You know which one it was. I'll remind you in history coming up in two songs.

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0: 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You are the heroes working that third shift, keeping the world going. 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
1: I don't know if you were looking at me or not. 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
1: Hey, Granger, I don't usually get up this early, but I am doing bird work today. I'm a wildlife researcher, so you got to be up with the birds. I'm calling from Fort Collins, Colorado, and it was an awesome surprise to hear your voice on the radio this morning. My husband actually proposed to me on stage at your concert about 5 years ago, and we love you. We love your music, and thanks for what you do. Thanks, Granger.
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1: We've got Ann Hudson bringing us stories about her favorite stars out there in Nashville. We call this segment Nashville News. What you got for us, Ann?
2: Well, Matthew McConaughey is officially an Ella fella. He's for sure one of her fans. I'll explain in your Nashville News next.

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5: Yeah.
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4: Oof. 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

Your home for the Bobby Bones Show in the morning, iHeart Country. Your open phone Friday is on. As always, that means anything goes. Here on the At Work Show with Josh Ross. Hates how you look. It's hard.

0: It's iHeartCountry. Got a lot to get to on today's Open Phone Friday on the At Work Show. I, by the way, am the At Work guy, Phil DeGreenwood. So not only do we have the Google Buster question, as always, just after 1. Talk back lunch break. 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We'll do that again at 1 and also on the ride home today at 5. And I've got a question in regards to getting a discount because of your age and whether or not you would be offended. We're going to talk about that on today's At Work Show as well. Plenty to get to, including Dylan Marlowe and Dylan Scott's Boys Back Home is on the way next.
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0: 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I am the At Work guy, Billy Greenwood. 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

0: 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How about that? 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

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Today's Talk Back Lunch Break is yours in 1 hour. 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

home for the Bobby Bones Show in the morning, iHeart Country. 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

0: country. Where do you stand on this one? Someone offers you a discount thinking that you are older than you are. Happened to me at the movies, thinking that I was old enough for the senior discount. How old is the senior discount, by the way? I'm 53. Didn't bother me, though. I'll take that free money. How about you, Tina?
1: Honestly, I would be happy because at this point, these days, like, every single penny counts. So I'd be happy.
0: Yeah, I mean, so far, that's what most people are saying. I would not be offended at all. In fact, I would lie and say, okay, sure, fine, I'll take it. Where do you stand? 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

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Just a few minutes away from today's Talk Back Lunch Break getting underway. First, as promised, we head to the outskirts with Sam Hunt.

Your home for the Bobby Bones Show in the morning, iHeartCountry. There is one phrase that you could still be using, guaranteeing that you're officially old. Tell you what that phrase is. We'll see if you're guilty of this after Low Cash. Hometown Home on today's Talk Back Lunch Break.

0: It's iHeartCountry. If you are guilty of saying to this day, Google it. Well, congratulations. Apparently, that means you're now officially old, according to New York Magazine. They had an article talking about Gen Zers, Gen Alpha. They are more likely to say, search it up, instead of Google it. Obviously, the reason's pretty simple. They don't just get their information from one place, like we do or did, going straight to Google. Today, they might use ChatGPT or TikTok, maybe even YouTube or Siri or Alexa, or a traditional search engine. I guess that would depend on what they're looking for. But experts say saying Google it instantly tells people you're old. So something you may want to avoid. I don't know. Maybe Google it and see what it says. It's Jelly Roll in less than 10 minutes on today's Talk Back Lunch Break. I Am Not Okay is on the way next.
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We talked to Mumford & Son, Chase Beckham. 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

0: Bobby Bones Show in the morning. It's the Talk Back Lunch Break. I am the Edward guy, Billy Greenwood. I mentioned earlier being offered a discount at the movies with my boys last week because the person thought I was, well, old enough. My boys thought it was hilarious. I didn't mind because I'll take the discount. And that's my question. Would that have bothered you? Or are you fine with taking the money? Chris?
1: Heck no, I need the money.
0: Exactly what I said. I'll take it all day long. 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He's on the way, along with Josh Ross, on the Talk Back Lunch Break.
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say so. I Heart Country. If you're just joining, you also just missed this hour's nationwide keyword for a trip to the I Heart Radio Music Festival in Vegas. But the good news is, I will repeat it in just a few minutes. Jelly Roll's up first on the At Work Show.

0: 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Google Buster question time on the At Work Show. It's always a question so difficult, ideally you can Google the answer. So according to a USA Today poll, 4% of us do this while on vacation. I am, by the way, one of these 4%ers. I always do this. I always feel a little guilty when I do it. What do you think it is? Hit the talkback mic to get me your guess on the iHeartRadio app, or it is posted, as always, on my Facebook page, Billy Greenwood on Facebook. Leave your guess in the comments there. Here, I'm going to get you Morgan Wallen in under 10 minutes. Chasing You is yours next.
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We had David Nail in studio. We talked to Mumford & Sons, Chase Beckham. A show member was involved in a high-speed chase. 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

0: This is iHeartCountry. Still trying to get an answer to today's Google Buster question here on the At Work Show. According to a USA Today poll, 4% of us do this while on vacation. Pam, what do you think this is?
1: Is the answer take work calls?
0: A lot of people are guessing that. That's one thing that, Pam, we're not supposed to do. So no, that's not it. Don't take work calls. A lot of people are
1: okay.
0: A lot of people are also guessing checking email, which you should also not do. Pam, get out of here.
1: Have a good day.
0: You too. Go ahead and give me the answer. So according to a USA Today poll, 4% of us, and I am one of them, while on vacation, we'll plan our next vacation. I do this all the time. I always feel guilty. I get back from my vacation and immediately put in a request for more time off. Is that bad? I'm not sure. But that is the answer to your Google Buster question. You get Chris Young and Kane Brown on the way in less than 10 minutes with Famous Friends.
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0: 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This has become one of the most requested songs we're playing today. No wonder she is on the verge.
1: Hey guys, it's I Heart Country, on the verge artist Stella Lefty. Boston is a song I wrote when I was waiting on a guy who was picking me up. I couldn't stop thinking about him, and this is what I was feeling while I was waiting for him. Here's my song, Boston.
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0: guys, it's iHeartCountry on The Verge artist Stella Lefty. 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
1: 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Thank you so much.
0: You know, people don't say holy cow enough these days. By the way, your next chance to win goes down today at 5. Holy cow.

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Your ride home is on the way in just a few minutes. But first, just as promised, love to go old school every once in a while. The song really that introduced us to Jason Aldean. It's his Big Green Tractor on today's At Work Show.

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It's Brooke Taylor. You know, we're doing what Chris Lane is singing about right here. We're trying to make you some big, big plans. Trip for two out to Vegas to be at our iHeartRadio Music Festival to see Lainey Wilson, Kenny Chesney, and $1,000 spending cash. Hang with me at 5 for a chance. Just

you have a great weekend. Check out the Bobby Bones Show podcast. We had David Nail in the studio. We talked to Mumford & Son, Chase Beckham. A show member was involved in a high-speed chase. All that on the Bobby Bones Show podcast. 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

It's iHeartCountry. It's Brooke Taylor. Whether you like it or not, it is in the conversation. Everybody's talking about the burr months, the pumpkin season, all the things, and it is happening as we speak. Dunkin' already released their fall menu. The fall pumpkin menu is coming soon to Starbucks. This coming Tuesday, the 25th.

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0: A little context for this song right here from Luke Combs. It is quite literally about just wanting to be right next to his wife, Nicole. So sweet. I love this song. Here's Be By You.

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0: 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It's Brooke Taylor, just in case you missed it. 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

0: Your home for the Bobby Bones Show in the morning. It's iHeart Country. It's Brooke Taylor. All right, listen, my daughter's five. Kindergarten this year. I know, crazy. We also have a two-year-old. Her birthday was yesterday. And I just feel like growing up, I remember my parents doing things that I thought was so embarrassing. And I feel like the time is going to come very soon that my kids are on the same, you know, page about that. So I want to know something about your kid or something that your kid thinks is embarrassing that you absolutely refuse to stop doing, okay? Give me some good ideas to continue with my kid's childhood, okay? Open up the iHeartRadio app, tap on the red microphone button if you want to weigh in on this. We will take some of your messages. You're coming up next.
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1: Your home for the Bobby Bones Show in the morning, iHeart Country. It's Brooke Taylor. Everybody's just making me laugh this afternoon with these answers on things you do around your kids they think are embarrassing, but you're never going to stop doing them. 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
1: 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Mommy, stop. 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She's a country queen.
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This is I Heart Country. It's Brooke Taylor. Remember when Zach Top first came on the scene and everybody thought he was related to Alan Jackson just because, well, of how he carries himself, how he looks, the mustache, all the things? Honestly, would have been the coolest thing if he actually was.

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Hitting you with the Kickstart call. It's something we do every weeknight right here. 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
1: All right, it's Wayne, D, and Tay. We got the Kickstart call rolling, and who's the first one in? Who's this?
2: Hey, it's Peggy.
3: Peggy, what's going on?
2: Hey, guys. So I'm off work, and somehow, instead of going home, I have about 4 or 5 errands to run. So heard y'all were asking for callers, so I just wanted to say hey.
1: Well, we appreciate that. What are some of the errands? Because I'm horrible.
2: I got to go to the UPS store. I got to go to the grocery store. I got to get some gas. I got to make sure I have everything in order. So. But,
1: well, let me ask this. Are you like Tay, where you literally wait until your car is like, hey, we ain't going another mile unless you fill this thing up?
2: No, I'm like more of a 50 miler.
1: Oh, okay.
3: Good for you.
1: You just taught Tay a lesson today.
2: Exactly.
1: Hey, good luck with your errands, and thanks for checking in with us.
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1: And we are getting ready to fire off another, what is it? Special Guest Friday. Surprise Guest Friday.
2: Yeah. Guess, sure, either one.
1: Guest to Guest Friday.
2: There you go.
1: Came up with a new name. Trademark it. So Guest to Guest Friday, we have somebody who you have no idea. We haven't pre-promoted who it's going to be. But she joins us coming up.
2: Do we have 8 o'clock, just after hint? 8.
1: The hint is she's got a dog.
2: Who hates Wayne.
1: Who hates me. And she's on tour right now. Yeah. Is that good?
2: Yeah, those are good.
1: I think Lainey Wilson's dog would like me, so it's that's not it.
2: Okay.
1: Her dog would hate me. 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

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We had David Nail in studio. We talked to Mumford & Sons, Chase Beckham. 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
2: All right, so it's hard to think about Christmas when it's kind of still warm outside.
3: Yeah.
2: But the Opry, you know, they're always planning ahead, which we love. So yesterday they just announced Opry Country Christmas. It's returning for a 12-show series, and it starts on November 29th. But they've got Lori Morgan, Chris Jansen, Maggie Rose, the Oak Ridge Boys, the Warren Treaty, and so many more. Ash McBride, a part of the thing. It's going to be a big one this year.
0: Tay and I got to flip the switch to turn the stage of Christmas last year.
2: Are we going
0: to
2: do it again?
0: Wanna?
2: Yes.
0: Let's go.
2: Let's do it. Okay, next. So while Darius Rucker, I mean, he's earned Grammys, AMA Awards. He's like a massive deal, right?
0: Absolutely.
2: Well, back in the day, there's a song actually from Notorious B.I.G.
0: Yeah.
2: It's his classic song, Mo Money, Mo Problems. Yeah. But Darius was in a photo shoot and the song came on and he's like, you guys know we get a shout out in this song? Did you see the video?
0: Yeah, yeah, I love it.
2: It's up on his social media, but they say, or he says in the song, he says, stay humble, stay low, blow like Hootie. Yeah, that is, I would have never caught
0: blow
2: that.
0: Blow up like Hootie on the blowfish.
2: Yeah, exactly.
0: Deck.
2: How cool is that? I nerded out.
0: I thought it said blow like Hootie, like this sucks. I thought that's what they meant, that
2: song. No. Okay, and then last, a big congratulations to Brad Tersey from Old Dominion. He just revealed on Instagram he's a first-time dad.
0: So excited.
2: How cute. Yeah, with his wife, Roxy. They just welcomed their baby into the world. So big congrats to them.
0: Absolutely. Little
2: baby boy.
0: Love the boys at OD.
2: Yeah, that's your iHeart Country Roundup with Tay.
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